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1: I've heard people say that too much of anything is not good for the good.

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You're not a good one. He knows where to contact me if he wants to.